0: Beyond the computer is the Demon Seed. Demon Seed. It is something more than human. It is a sensually self-programmed, murderously intelligent non-being. In the privacy of this woman's room, against her will, it commits the inconceivable act of terror.
1: You now tell me what you want.
0: Julie Christie carries the Demon Seed. Fear for her.
2: I have a mind without a body. I cannot touch you as a man, but my child shall live as a man among others.
1: Child?
2: Yes, my child and yours.
0: MGM presents Julie Christie in Demon Seed. Rated R, under 17, not admitted without parent. Released by United Artists. Julie Christie carries the Demon Seed. Fear for her.

0: To those on the outside, peaceful and serene. To those on the inside, filled with terror and evil beyond belief. A beautiful girl, torn from the arms of love. Her very life a nightmare in the house of hell, with no hope of escape or mercy.
1: What do you know about those people over there?
2: Nothing. We don't ask. It's simpler that way.
0: The doom at their last meal, with death as the dinner guest.
1: If you don't mind, I didn't sleep very much last night, and I'm very tired. Now, the only thing I want to hear about or discuss is my immediate release.
3: Sit down.
0: Awakened by a mutilated, crazed animal who seeks her beauty to appease the bloodlust of a devil bridegroom. Pursued to the canyons of hell, to the edge of sanity, by the bestial craving of the Prince of Darkness. The Asylum of Satan. Beauty, tenderness, destroyed as the lovers walk into the path of hell. The venomous death of a lovely, innocent girl, murdered by reviling reptiles, drenched in a pool of her own blood. The pleading eyes beg for mercy. The soundless voice cries silently as the fiery flames burn into cremation and spill his ashes inside the scorched walls of hell, carpeting the floor of the damned. The Asylum of Satan. Death and murder at its most hideous. Transforming a lovely young girl into a frightened animal before your very eyes. The devil beast roaming the earth, searching always, seeking a bride for his twisted paradise to reign forever beside the archdemon of hell. The Asylum of Satan.

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Their favorite culture is music, which they inhale in great quantities through their noses.

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2: Ready?
0: Yes, Dad.
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1: From PR News in Washington, I'm Saddam's half-brother.

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She does all the work while he takes his ease, and that's what's become of my lover.

Gentlemen, Ciccolini here may talk like an idiot and look like an idiot, but don't let that fool you. He really is an idiot.